the fire for you, try to be the sun, try to be your home and the place that you come to. 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Really trying hard, but I don't understand.

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We go drink drinks and take shots until we fall out like the roof on fire. Now, baby, get my booty naked, take off all your clothes and light the roof on fire. 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

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We walk a certain way. We talk a certain way. We paint a certain way. We make love a certain way. You know, all of these things we do in a

0: 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Live.
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2: 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I don't like my mind right now. Stacking up problems that are so unnecessary.

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0: I'm too sexy for my love. Too sexy for my love. Love's going to leave me.

Yo, I just started my sentence like a capital letter. Got bars for years, I hope you send me a